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1: Theodore?
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3: Well, then, Slick, I said, what are we gonna do tonight, man?
1: I'm gonna get most down.
3: Oh, yeah, and do what?
1: Hang out.
2: Solo clásicos.

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